0: Hello, boys and girls. I am your English teacher. My name is 关雅欣. I am from 北京陈经纶 High School. In Lesson 5 and Lesson 6, we learn numbers 1 to 10 in our school. And we also know how to ask numbers about ages. In today's lessons,We will continue to explore more numbers in our life. Today, we will learn Unit 2, Numbers Around Us, Lesson 7. There are 12 basketballs. By the end of this lesson, you will be able to count and talk about more numbers in school. Find the numbers in our daily life.Read and write the letters E, F, G, H. Do you remember in lesson 6, how old is Ling Ling? Yes, she is 9 years old. So how about you? How old are you? I am 9 years old too. Yes, you are right.Okay, now let's sing the song first. When we sing the song, please think about what do you hear from this song? Are you ready? Okay, let's go.
1: There are so many things at school. What is there at your school?

0: Do you like this song? What do you hear from this song? Yes, we hear teachers, friends, backpacks, and pencils. There are so many things in school. And today is a special day. Do you know what day is it? Yes, it's school open day. Now look, two people are coming. Who are they? They are Ling Ling and Ling Ling's little brother. Where are they? Yes, they are on the playground and they are in the art room. Okay, now look at this picture. How is the playground? It's big, clean, and beautiful. So, there is a big playground. And it is also clean and beautiful. Now, let's visit Ling Ling's school together.
1: There is a big playground.
2: And there are many baskets.

0: basketballs? How many basketballs are there?
1: 5, 10, 11, 12. There are 12 basketballs.
0: Look, this is our art room.
1: I like this picture.
0: How many stars are there?
1: There are 5 big stars and 6 small stars. That is 11.
2: So, what are they talking about? Yes, they are talking about how many basketballs and how many stars. You are very good. Okay, now this time, please open your book and turn to page 17. And look at this. Let's listen and match. Please think about where are they? What are they talking about? And how many basketballs and how many stars are there? Are you ready? Let's go.
3: There is a big playground.
0: And there are many basketballs. How many basketballs are there?
3: 5, 10, 11, 12. There are 12 basketballs.
0: Look, this is our art room.
3: I like this picture.
0: How many stars are there?
1: There are 5 big stars and 6 small stars. That is 11.
2: So, where are they? They are on the playground. What are they doing? They are counting basketballs. How many basketballs are there? There are 12 basketballs. You did a great job. And let's look again. They are in the art room. They are counting stars. There are 11 stars there. You are very good. Okay, now look at this picture. How many basketballs are there? Let's count together. 1, 2, 3, 4, 5, 6, 7, 8, 9, 10, 11, 12. There are 12 basketballs. Okay, now this time, let's count again. How many basketballs are there? 5, 10, 11, 12. There are 12 basketballs. You are very good. Now please look at this again. What do you see on the playground? We see basketballs, basketball stands, classroom building, and track and field. Whoa, you are very knowledgeable. Okay, now let's go to art room. So what do you see in the art room? We see wall, stars, pictures, and paper cut. So look, this is our art room. There are 2 pictures there. Which picture do you like? I like this picture because I like paper cut. So how about Ling Ling's brother? Which picture does Ling Ling's brother like? Why? Yes, you're right. He likes this picture because there are so many stars there. How many stars are there? 11. There are 11 stars there. These stars

0: and say, please open your book and turn to page 16. Are you ready? Fingers, please. Fingers ready. Okay, let's go.
1: There is a big playground.
2: And there are many basketballs. How many basketballs are there?
1: 5, 10, 11, 12. There are 12 basketballs.
2: Look, this is our art room.
1: I like this picture.
2: How many stars are there?
1: There are 5 big stars and 6 small stars. That is 11.
0: I like your voice. You are very good. Now this time, let's follow the text. Are you ready? Okay, let's go.
1: There is a big playground.
2: And there are many basketballs. How many basketballs are there?
1: 5, 10, 11, 12. There are 12 basketballs.
2: Look, this is our art room.
1: I like this picture.
2: How many stars are there?
1: There are 5 big stars and 6 small stars. That is 11.
0: You did a great job. Okay, in this time, let's do role play. When we do the role play, please be correct, be loud, be fluent, and act vividly. I will be Ling Ling. Can you be my little brother? Okay, let's go.
1: There is a big playground.
0: And there are many basketballs. How many basketballs are there?
1: 5, 10, 11, 12. There are 12 basketballs.
0: Look, this is our art room.
1: I like this picture.
0: How many stars are there?
1: There are 5 big stars and 6 small stars. That is 11.
0: Oh, you are excellent. Okay, now, this time, please look at this picture. What do you see in this picture? I see birds, cars, and dogs. You are right. Okay, now, how many basketballs are there? Let's count. 1, 2. There are 2 basketballs. How many dogs are there? 1, 2, 3. Yes, there are 3 dogs. How many stars are there? 1, 3, 6. There are 6 stars. You are very good. This time, we will be 2 in your group. One will ask, how many are there? The other, you can try to find and count the numbers. Then answer, there are. Are you ready? Okay.
3: How many trees are there?
4: There are 11 trees.
0: Good job.
3: How many birds are there? There are 3 yellow birds and 6 white birds. That is 9.
0: You are super.
4: How many people are there?
3: There are 3 boys and 3 girls. That is 6.
0: You are excellent. You did a wonderful job. Okay, now this time, let's find, match, and say. Please open your book and try to match the numbers and picture together. Please get your pencil and paper ready. Ready? Let's go. 1.

0: 5, 9, 11, 12. Oh, you are very good. You did a great job. Okay, now look. Our school is 1 year old. That is number 11. Look at the carrot. It's 9 centimeters long. Oh, that is number 5. What time is it? It's 12 o'clock. It's our lunchtime. There are so many numbers around us. Now, can you find as many numbers as you can? Yes, numbers are everywhere. Now, let's watch.
1: Numbers are everywhere. These numbers show the time. These numbers are on the calendar. They show the month and days. These numbers show the temperature. Is your temperature high or low? This number shows your weight. These numbers are used to call someone. These numbers for choosing a TV channel. Prices are numbers too. I'll buy this one, please. This number is the size. Will it fit? There are numbers on license plates. And numbers show where buses go. Numbers help us understand the rules of the road. And numbers also show the distance.
0: Yes, numbers are everywhere in our life. They are like magic keys that make our life easier. In this time, let's learn how to write the letters. Are you ready? Okay, let's go. Look, this is letter E. E, E.
2: E, E.
0: I like your writing. You write very well. This is letter F. F, F.
2: F, F.
0: Oh, well done. This is letter G. G, G.
2: G, G.
0: Good job. And this is letter H. H, H.
2: H, H.
0: I like your writing. It's very good. Now, let's say the letter chant together. Are you ready? Okay, go.
3: E is for she. E, E, she.
2: E is for she. E, E, she.
3: F is for fish. F, F, fish.
2: F is for fish. F, F, fish.
3: G is for girl. G, G, girl.
2: G is for girl. G, G, girl.
3: H is for how. H, how.
2: H is for how. H, how.
4: Are you a girl or a boy, little fish?
5: I'm a girl.
6: How old is she?
7: She is 1 year old.
0: Okay, you are very good. Okay, now, today we learn lesson 7.
8: 想要精准射门，看不清可真糟糕。不过别担心，近视是可以预防的。写作业做到，离笔一尺，离桌一拳，握笔一寸。看书20分钟，远眺20英尺外20秒。积极参加户外体育锻炼，适当增加含有钙和锌的食物摄入，如牛奶、紫菜等，预防近视。